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0: This July, turn up the volume at Ojibwa Casino, Barraga, and Marquette. 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
3: A tornado watch remains in effect. Partly cloudy skies tonight with a chance of rain. Lows dip down to about 58. Winds out of the west, 10 to 15 miles per hour. Chance of thunderstorms tomorrow. Daytime highs approaching 68. Overcast skies. Partly cloudy skies tomorrow night. Lows around 52. For Eagle Country 105.7, I'm Eagle Radio staff meteorologist Laura Lockwood. Right now, it's 75 degrees.

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4: 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Lance, Ishpeming, Marquette.
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3: A tornado watch remains in effect. Partly cloudy skies tonight with a chance of rain. Lows dip down to about 58. Winds out of the west, 10 to 15 miles per hour. Chance of thunderstorms tomorrow. Daytime highs approaching 68. Overcast skies. Partly cloudy skies tomorrow night. Lows around 52. For Eagle Country 105.7, I'm Eagle Radio staff meteorologist Laura Lockwood. Right now, it's 75 degrees.
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9: Chance of rain tonight, otherwise partly cloudy. Lows level off around 58, winds out of the west 10 to 15 miles per hour. Cloudy skies tomorrow, chance of thunderstorms, high temperatures reach up to 68. Lows level off around 52, tomorrow night partly cloudy. Sunny skies and dry, Wednesday and Thursday, low 70s, Wednesday, upper 70s by Thursday. For Eagle Country 105.7, I'm Eagle Radio staff meteorologist Laura Lockwood. Right now, 71.

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4: Chance of rain tonight, otherwise partly cloudy. Lows level off around 58, winds out of the west 10 to 15 miles per hour. Cloudy skies tomorrow, chance of thunderstorms, high temperatures reach up to 68. Lows level off around 52, tomorrow night partly cloudy. Sunny skies and dry, Wednesday and Thursday, low 70s, Wednesday, upper 70s by Thursday. For Eagle Country, 105.7, I'm Eagle Radio staff meteorologist Laura Lockwood. Right now, 71.
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10: Chance of rain tonight, otherwise partly cloudy. Lows level off around 58, winds out of the west, 10 to 15 miles per hour. Cloudy skies tomorrow, chance of thunderstorms, high temperatures reach up to 68. Lows level off around 52. Tomorrow night, partly cloudy. Sunny skies and dry. Wednesday and Thursday, low 70s. Wednesday, upper 70s by Thursday.
11: 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I'm Eagle Radio staff meteorologist, Laura Lockwood. 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
4: Chance of rain tonight, otherwise partly cloudy. Lows level off around 58, winds out of the west, 10 to 15 miles per hour. Cloudy skies tomorrow, chance of thunderstorms, high temperatures reach up to 68. Lows level off around 52, tomorrow night, partly cloudy. Sunny skies and dry, Wednesday and Thursday, low 70s, Wednesday, upper 70s by Thursday. For Eagle Country, 105.7, I'm Eagle Radio Staff Meteorologist Laura Lockwood. 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
5: Partly cloudy skies tonight with a chance for storms. Lows dip down to about 58. Westerly winds 10 to 15 miles per hour. Chance for storms tomorrow. High temperatures reach up to 68. Cloudy skies. Lows dip down to about 52. Tomorrow night, partly cloudy. Clear skies and dry Wednesday and Thursday. Low 70s Wednesday. Upper 70s by Thursday. For Eagle Country.

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4: Partly cloudy skies tonight with a chance for storms. Lows dip down to about 58. Westerly winds 10 to 15 miles per hour. Chance for storms tomorrow. High temperatures reach up to 68. Cloudy skies. Lows dip down to about 52. Tomorrow night, partly cloudy. Clear skies and dry Wednesday and Thursday. Low 70s Wednesday, upper 70s by Thursday. 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

0: This is What's Up on Eagle Radio, brought to you by the Keweenaw Bay Ojibwa Community College. The Art and Chill Teen Art Club meets monthly on the second Friday at the Portage Lake District Library at 4 o'clock. It gives teens a chance to explore traditional art media. 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STEAM Saturdays take place at Kaleidoscope's classrooms on the fourth floor of the Hancock Community Hub on Quincy Street on the third Saturday of each month at 10 a.m. Preschool Storytime meets each Wednesday at 10:30 and Thursdays at 1:30 in the children's area at the Portage Lake District Library. 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This message is brought to you by the Keweenaw Bay Ojibwa Community College. 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
7: Chance for storms overnight, otherwise partly cloudy skies. Lows around 58. Westerly winds 10 to 15 miles per hour. Chance for storms Tuesday, high temperature.

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4: Chance for storms overnight. Otherwise, partly cloudy skies. Lows around 58. Westerly winds 10 to 15 miles per hour. Chance for storms Tuesday. High temperatures reach up to 68. Cloudy. Lows dip down to about 52. Tuesday night, partly cloudy skies. Lots of sunshine and dry. Wednesday and Thursday, low 70s. Wednesday, upper 70s by Thursday. For Eagle Country 105.7, I'm Eagle Radio staff meteorologist Laura Lockwood. Right now, it's 66 degrees.
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7: Chance of thunderstorms overnight. Otherwise, mainly cloudy skies expected. Lows of a low around 58. West winds 10 to 15 miles per hour. Chance of thunderstorms Tuesday. Daytime highs approaching 68. Overcast skies. Tuesday night, 52. Clear skies and dry Wednesday and Thursday. Low 70s Wednesday. Upper 70s by Thursday. For Eagle Country 105.7, I'm Eagle Radio staff meteorologist Laura Lockwood. Right now, it's 64 degrees.
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4: Chance of thunderstorms overnight. Otherwise, mainly cloudy skies expected. Lulls of a low around 58. West winds 10 to 15 miles per hour. Chance of thunderstorms Tuesday. Daytime highs approaching 68. Overcast skies. Tuesday night, 52. Clear skies and dry Wednesday and Thursday. Low 70s Wednesday. Upper 70s by Thursday. For Eagle Country 105.7, I'm Eagle Radio Staff Meteorologist Laura Lockwood. Right now, it's 64 degrees.
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0: 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I'm Eagle Radio Staff Meteorologist Laura Lockwood. Right now, it's 63 degrees.
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4: Chance of thunderstorms overnight. Otherwise, mainly cloudy skies expected. Lulls of a low around 58. West winds 10 to 15 miles per hour. Chance of thunderstorms Tuesday. Daytime highs approaching 68. Overcast skies. Tuesday night, 52. Clear skies and dry Wednesday and Thursday. Low 70s Wednesday. Upper 70s by Thursday. For Eagle Country 105.7, I'm Eagle Radio Staff Meteorologist Laura Lockwood. Right now, it's 63 degrees.
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5: Cloudy overnight with a chance of thunderstorms. Lows around 58. West winds 10 to 20 miles per hour. Overcast skies again. Tuesday, chance for storms. High temperatures reach up to 68. Tuesday night, lows around 52. Sunny skies and dry. Wednesday and Thursday, low 70s. Wednesday, upper 70s by Thursday. For Eagle Country 105.7, I'm Eagle Radio staff meteorologist Laura Lockwood. Right now, it's 64 degrees.
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5: Cloudy overnight with a chance of thunderstorms. Lows around 58. West winds 10 to 20 miles per hour. Overcast skies again. Tuesday, chance for storms. High temperatures reach up to 68. Tuesday night, lows around 52. Sunny skies and dry. Wednesday and Thursday, low 70s. Wednesday, upper 70s by Thursday. For Eagle Country, 105.7. I'm Eagle Radio staff meteorologist Laura Lockwood. Right now, it's 64 degrees.
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6: Mainly cloudy skies expected overnight with a chance for storms. Lows dip down to about 60. Westerly winds 10 to 20 miles per hour. Cloudy skies Tuesday, chance for storms. Daytime highs approaching 66. Tuesday night, 52. Clear skies and dry Wednesday and Thursday. Mid-70s Wednesday, low 80s by Thursday. For Eagle Country 105.7, I'm Eagle Radio staff meteorologist Laura Lockwood. Right now, 64.
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5: Mainly cloudy skies expected overnight with a chance for storms. Lows dip down to about 60. Westerly winds 10 to 20 miles per hour. Cloudy skies Tuesday, chance for storms. Daytime highs approaching 66. Tuesday night, 52. Clear skies and dry Wednesday and Thursday, mid-70s Wednesday, low-80s by Thursday. For Eagle Country 105.7, I'm Eagle Radio staff meteorologist Laura Lockwood. Right now, 64.
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2: Chance of thunderstorms today. Otherwise, cloudy skies expected. Daytime highs approaching 66. Northwest winds 10 to 20 miles per hour. Partly cloudy tonight. Lows dip down to about 52. Bright sunshine expected tomorrow. Daytime highs approaching 74. Dry with temps above average Thursday and Friday, and highs from the low 80s to the mid 80s. For Eagle Country 105.7, I'm Eagle Radio staff meteorologist Laura Lockwood. Currently, it's 64 degrees.
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4: Chance of thunderstorms today. Otherwise, cloudy skies expected. Daytime highs approaching 66. Northwest winds 10 to 20 miles per hour. Partly cloudy tonight. Lows dip down to about 52. Bright sunshine expected tomorrow. Daytime highs approaching 74. Dry with temps above average Thursday and Friday, and highs from the low 80s to the mid 80s. For Eagle Country 105.7, I'm Eagle Radio staff meteorologist Laura Lockwood. Currently, it's 64 degrees.
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0: Rocky Mountain Low, Corey Kent, Co Wetzel. First day back to school. Be here before you know it. Labor Day is 49 days away. Fall 64 days, and the NFL season begins on September the 9th. We got a lot of things to look forward to. Kenny Chesney's big star is on the way. George Jones, Tammy Wynette with the song called Golden Ring.
1: 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KBIC's 48th annual powwow is coming up this weekend at the Ojibwa Campground in Barragán. 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Joel Surrett and John Teller Jr. will be the MCs with host drum Summer Cloud. 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The head veteran is Lawrence Williams. 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
0: Kenny Chesney will have a new album coming out in September. He'll also be on the Today Show Summer Concert Series September the 17th. He's a big star.

0: Rodney Atkins, the years are short. Eagle Country 105.7, your home for the Cup of Coffee Morning Show. All right, I'm Rachel. We're going to get on a couple things here in just a little bit, including information about John Party's tour.
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3: Chance of thunderstorms today. Otherwise, cloudy skies expected. Daytime highs approaching 66. Northwest winds 10 to 20 miles per hour. Partly cloudy tonight. Lows dip down to about 52. Bright sunshine expected tomorrow. Daytime highs approaching 74. Dry with temps above average Thursday and Friday, and highs from the low 80s to the mid 80s. For Eagle Country 105.7, I'm Eagle Radio staff meteorologist Laura Lockwood. Right now, 61.
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9: The first full trailer for Avengers Doomsday has arrived, showcasing nearly every hero in every Marvel Cinematic Universe. Doomsday is the culmination of the MCU's multiverse-crossing storytelling over the past 7 years. The team-up film brings the heroes from the Fox X-Men films and the MCU face-to-face with its latest villain, Dr. Doom, played by Robert Downey Jr. in his Marvel return.
10: But mark my words. We're going to need a miracle.
9: The trailer shows the Marvel heroes assembling as Dr. Doom prepares to wreak multiverse-crossing war. Doomsday hits theaters December 18th.

0: Hudson Westbrook painted you pretty on Eagle Country 105.7. 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
1: John Party is hitting the road, continuing to highlight his April 2025 album release, Honky Tonk Hollywood, with his 2026 Gambling Man Tour. Named after the project's fourth track, the 19-city tour will kick off September 17th in Richmond, Virginia, and round things out later in the year on November 14th in Independence, Missouri. The California native will be joined by supporting acts Alexandra Kay and Sadie Bass. The news comes just a few weeks after the release of the 10th anniversary edition of California Sunrise. And the recent news, a Party's divorce from his wife of nearly 6 years, Summer Party. Tickets go on sale Friday.
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3: Turn up the heat the last three Saturdays in July at Ojibwa Casino with the Summer Cash and Barbecue Bash. Every hour from 3 to 10 p.m. on July 11th, 18th, and 25th, one lucky winner will get to choose a mini barbecue grill, each one packed with cash and free play from $250 to $1,000. And one lucky guest will fire things up with the grand prize, a Traeger Woodridge Elite Grill complete with pellets. 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
4: In this one, we feature Medal of Honor recipient Private First Class John N. Reese Jr., who made the ultimate sacrifice during World War II. During an attack on Paco Railroad Station on the Philippine Islands, PFC Reese and a fellow soldier bravely advanced ahead of their platoon, despite heavy enemy fire. From a house 60 yards away, they held their position for an hour, killing over 35 enemy soldiers. Moving even closer, they took out more than 40 reinforcements trying to reach pillboxes. At just 20 yards from the station, Reese provided covering fire, drawing enemy fire to himself, while his comrade destroyed key enemy weapons. As they withdrew, under fire, Reese was killed while reloading. In just 2.5 hours, the duo eliminated over 82 enemies, crippling the defense and paving the way for victory. From the Revolutionary War to the modern-day wars against terrorism, the contributions of Native American soldiers, sailors, airmen, Marines, and Coast Guard members have been integral to the defense of our country.
2: This has been another Native History Minute brought to you by the Ojibwa Casinos of Barriga and Marquette.
4: Wild ride.
0: Well, hi, good morning. 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
3: Chance of thunderstorms today. Otherwise, cloudy skies expected. Daytime highs approaching 66. Northwest winds 10 to 20 miles per hour. Partly cloudy tonight. Lows dip down to about 52. Bright sunshine expected tomorrow. Daytime highs approaching 74. Dry with temps above average Thursday and Friday, and highs from the low 80s to the mid 80s. For Eagle Country 105.7, I'm Eagle Radio staff meteorologist Laura Lockwood. Right now, 61.
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Zach Topp, South of Sanity. That is the song that he wrote about the divorce from his childhood sweetheart, you know, the one he had, or high school sweetheart. They'd been friends and then, you know, got married eventually. And he was just devastated that they ended up getting divorced right there. All right. Now I've got another Zach that's given us a sneak peek of a new song called Good Girls and Cowgirls.

0: Zach Taub from his show in Montana over the weekend. Sorry, for a second I thought that was Zach Bryan, but Zach Bryan has released a new song too that is similar to that one. All right, Rachel, I haven't lost my mind, not yet. All right, let's hear what's up.
1: 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This message is brought to you by the Keweenaw Bay Ojibwa Community College. 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

0: Country and she knows it. Mr. Luke Bryan right there on Eagle Country 105.7. We're your home for the Cup of Coffee Morning Show. Back to school sounds like it's going to be super pricey this year.
1: The National Retail Federation expects families to spend about $863 per household on all of our back-to-school supplies this year. It's a little bit more than what we spent last year, and this year's spend could be record-breaking. $43.3 billion is the number to look out for. Back-to-school seasonal sales are among the most important sales for big retailers, and that's why they're rolling out the deals, the promotions, earlier and earlier every year. Target has a sale now on backpacks and lunchboxes, and Walmart is saying that they are seeing some of the lowest prices that they've offered since 2019.
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4: High temperatures reach up to 66 today under overcast skies with a slight chance of rain showers. Northwest winds 10 to 20 miles per hour. Tonight, lows level off around 52. Daytime highs approaching 74. Tomorrow, bright sunshine. High temperatures reach up to 81 Thursday under sunny skies. 85 Friday. For Eagle Country 105.7, I'm Eagle Radio staff meteorologist Laura Lockwood. Currently 60.
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3: Ready for powwow? KBIC's 48th annual powwow is coming up this weekend at the Ojibwa Campground in Barragan. Grand entries are Friday at 7, Saturday at 1 and 7, and the final grand entry is Sunday at noon. Joel Surrett and John Teller Jr. will be the MCs with host drum Summer Cloud. Jump in during the intertribal dance, see the women's jingle, men's woodland, girls' jingle ages 6 to 17, and boys' woodland ages 6 to 17. The head veteran is Lawrence Williams. There will be food and craft booths through Vendor Alley, plus the pop-up specials and the two-step competition Saturday at 11 p.m. The KBIC powwow is this weekend.
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1: This is not headline news. The first trailer for Avengers Doomsday is out. It's like nothing you've seen before, unless you've seen the other Avengers movies. This time, Robert Downey Jr. plays an entirely different character from Iron Man. He plays Dr. Doom, a brilliant scientist who wears a metal suit that gives him super strength. See? Totally different. Jim Parsons says he was miserable during The Big Bang Theory. So are we, Jim, every time we had to hear that obnoxious laugh track. And a New Jersey house was struck by a meteorite. And yes, when it struck the house, the sound it made was bada boom. This is not headline news.
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5: Hi, I'm Rachel, Eagle Country 105.7. Lauren, Elena, and Kane Brown have released a new song called Never Been in Love. It's from Lauren, Elena's upcoming album, Stages. The song was co-written by her, and they're excited. The new album comes out next month on August the 28th.

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3: High temperatures reach up to 66 today under overcast skies with a slight chance of rain showers. Northwest winds 10 to 20 miles per hour. Tonight, lows level off around 52. Daytime highs approaching 74. Tomorrow, bright sunshine. High temperatures reach up to 81 Thursday under sunny skies. 85 Friday. For Eagle Country 105.7. I'm Eagle Radio staff meteorologist Laura Lockwood. Currently 60.
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0: Parmalee, God Knew Better, Eagle Country 105.7. NFL season begins on September the 9th. Wanted to remind you, it is primary season, and you as a voter only have a couple of weeks left before the upcoming election. The August 4th primary determines all sorts of things, like which candidates advance in November's general election. I'm Rachel. Coming up, Carolyn Dawn Johnson, Blake Shelton, and Aaron Tippin this morning.
1: Ready for powwow? KBIC's 48th annual powwow is coming up this weekend at the Ojibwa Campground in Barragan. Grand entries are Friday at 7, Saturday at 1 and 7, and the final grand entry is Sunday at noon. Joel Surrett and John Teller Jr. will be the MCs with host drum Summer Cloud. Jump in during the intertribal dance, see the women's jingle, men's woodland, girls' jingle ages 6 to 17, and boys' woodland ages 6 to 17. The head veteran is Lawrence Williams. There will be food and craft booths through Vendor Alley, plus the pop-up specials and the two-step competition Saturday at 11 p.m. The KBIC powwow is this weekend.
0: This is Eagle Country 105.7. Good morning. You know, Ella Langley, 14 weeks at number one. That's crazy. It's crazy good, right? She also had a wardrobe malfunction during her Saturday set with Morgan Wallen in Baltimore. The dress came completely unzipped, though. Someone from backstage threw her a big Ravens t-shirt, and she was able to finish the show there. Morgan Wallen in studio working on his next musical chapter. We got a full-on big album coming out. But first, Ben By Now is a new song that is going to drop this coming Friday.

0: Blake Shelton let him in anyway on Eagle Country 105.7. John Party has announced he'll headline the Gamblin' Man tour this fall. 19 shows in all. Kicks off September 19th, goes all the way through mid-November, and tickets do go on sale this coming Friday, July 24th. Did you know that Shania Twain brings her horses on the road with her because it helps her feel grounded? My goodness. She even transported them. She recently did a residency in London, opening up for Harry Styles. She bought the horses overseas. You know, I think I don't think that would have been probably fun for the horses. I think I would have left them at home for that.
1: Hi, this is Ed McBroom. I've seen a lot of folks come and go at the state capitol. 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He's ready to take on the challenge of serving the whole UP in the Senate. Please join me and vote Dave Preston for state senate August 4th.
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6: Slight chance for showers today, otherwise cloudy skies expected. High temperatures reach up to 66. Northwest winds 10 to 20 miles per hour. Partly cloudy skies tonight, lows level off around 52. Ample sunshine expected tomorrow, high temperatures reach up to 74. Dry with temperatures above average Thursday and Friday, and highs from the low 80s to the mid 80s. For Eagle Country 105.7, I'm Eagle Radio staff meteorologist Laura Lockwood. Currently 61.
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7: The first full trailer for Avengers Doomsday has arrived, showcasing nearly every hero in every Marvel Cinematic Universe. Doomsday is the culmination of the MCU's multiverse-crossing storytelling over the past 7 years. The team-up film brings the heroes from the Fox X-Men films and the MCU face-to-face with its latest villain, Dr. Doom, played by Robert Downey Jr. in his Marvel return.
8: Mark my words. We're going to need a miracle.
7: The trailer shows the Marvel heroes assembling as Dr. Doom prepares to wreak multiverse-crossing war. Doomsday hits theaters December 18th.

0: Stella Lefty is a new artist, Eagle Country 105.7. You know, scientists have developed this new type of glue that bonds strongly to nonstick surfaces, but easily wiped away with just a little rubbing alcohol. A new Gallup poll found that 11% of us U.S. adults are currently on a GLP-1 medication, nearly four times the amounts that there were just about 2 years ago. Spain, Portugal, France facing the hottest days in history. We're talking temperatures 120-plus degrees over there for the first time this week.
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9: John Party is hitting the road, continuing to highlight his April 2025 album release, Honky Tonk Hollywood, with his 2026 Gambling Man tour, named after the project's fourth track. The 19 City Tour will kick off September 17th in Richmond, Virginia, and round things out later in the year on November 14th in Independence, Missouri. The California native will be joined by supporting acts Alexandra Kay and Sadie Bass. The news comes just a few weeks after the release of the 10th anniversary edition of California Sunrise. In the recent news, a Party's divorced from his wife of nearly 6 years, Summer Party. 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
4: Slight chance for showers today. Otherwise, cloudy skies expected. High temperatures reach up to 66. Northwest winds 10 to 20 miles per hour. Partly cloudy skies tonight. Lows level off around 52. Ample sunshine expected tomorrow. High temperatures reach up to 74. Dry with temperatures above average Thursday and Friday, and highs from the low 80s to the mid 80s. For Eagle Country 105.7, I'm Eagle Radio Staff Meteorologist Laura Lockwood. 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

0: Carla Pierce, Riley Green on Eagle Country 105.7. It'll be back to school time before you know it.
1: The National Retail Federation expects families to spend about $863 per household on all of our back to school supplies this year. It's a little bit more than what we spent last year, and this year's spend could be record breaking. $43.3 billion is the number to look out for. Back to school seasonal sales are among the most important sales for big retailers, and that's why they're rolling out the deals, the promotions earlier and earlier every year. Target has a sale now on backpacks and lunchboxes, and Walmart is saying that they are seeing some of the lowest prices that they've offered since 2019.
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3: 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KBIC's 48th annual powwow is coming up this weekend at the Ojibwa Campground in Barragan. Grand entries are Friday at 7, Saturday at 1 and 7, and the final grand entry is Sunday at noon. Joel Surrett and John Teller Jr. will be the MCs with host drum Summer Cloud. Jump in during the intertribal dance, see the women's jingle, men's woodland, girls' jingle ages 6 to 17, and boys' woodland ages 6 to 17. The head veteran is Lawrence Williams. There will be food and craft booths through Vendor Alley, plus the pop-up specials and the two-step competition Saturday at 11 p.m. The KBIC powwow is this weekend.
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0: Eagle Country 105.7, Oshkosh, our neighbor next door in Wisconsin, EAA Air Venture. There's hundreds of thousands of people for this event. We're day two.
9: From the flight line at Air Venture, it's a sight to see as people from across the world gather to watch some of the best pilots around perform stunts and fly in formation. Many of the planes in Monday's air show were former U.S. Air Force.
10: The jets that just came through, that's always one of my favorites, of course. And then you'll go over to the vintage aircraft, and then you'll fall. You just fall in love over and over again. That's just what it is. That's Air Venture. That's Oshkosh.
9: The air shows each afternoon are a highlight for the hundreds of thousands of people on the EAA grounds. Many are repeat visitors, but for others, it's a bucket list item. First time here, is it living up to expectations?
11: Exceeding expectations. You know, we walked through a C-5 Galaxy over here. It's the largest aircraft in the U.S. military fleet. I never expected to see one up close.
12: And the thing that's just hard to visualize is the mass number of people and airplanes and everybody that brought their RVs and campers in. It's just everywhere you look, there's people that are serious about airplanes and just want to be here.
9: This year's event also placing a special emphasis on military planes as a nod to the country's 250th celebration. Just about every branch had its spot.

0: George Strait with Twang on Eagle Country 105.7. 55% of us have not changed our voicemail greeting in the past 3 years. And the new trend in food, putting olive oil on your watermelon. That's the thing to do. Of course it is.
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3: Slight chance of rain showers today. Otherwise, mainly cloudy skies expected. Daytime highs approaching 66. Winds out of the northwest, 10 to 20 miles per hour. Partly cloudy skies tonight, lows around 52. Bright sunshine expected tomorrow. High temperatures reach up to 74. Bright sunshine expected Thursday, with highs around 81. 83 Friday. For Eagle Country 105.7, I'm Eagle Radio staff meteorologist Laura Lockwood. Currently, it's 59 degrees.
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0: 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By now, you've probably heard of Jimothy.
7: As videos of an oddly shaped raccoon wandering around Seattle have taken the town and the internet by storm. The confounding critter, known to locals for its unique and spherical shape, has been caught on camera all around town and was nicknamed Jimothy by at least one witness. But why Jimothy? Fair enough. He looks like something, that's for sure. But what gives Jimothy this odd, what exactly gives him, what gives? One local veterinarian believes Jimothy has a congenital spine shortening disease. That's not to minimize Jimothy's exceptionality, though. Folks online sure aren't, where the rotund and rascally raccoon has achieved legendary status, complete with its own fantastical fan art.

0: Dan and Shay say so. Their new album is called Young. It comes out next month. The tour has the same name, too. 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And the ladies will be up here in just a little bit, along with that new song from Taylor Swift.
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4: Slight chance of rain showers today. Otherwise, mainly cloudy skies expected. Daytime highs approaching 66, winds out of the northwest, 10 to 20 miles per hour. Partly cloudy skies tonight, lows around 52. Bright sunshine expected tomorrow. High temperatures reach up to 74. Bright sunshine expected Thursday with highs around 81. 83 Friday. For Eagle Country 105.7, I'm Eagle Radio staff meteorologist Laura Lockwood. Currently, it's 59 degrees.
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3: Daytime highs approaching 66 today under overcast skies, with a slight chance of rain showers. Northwest winds 10 to 20 miles per hour. Lows dip down to about 52. Tonight, partly cloudy skies. Daytime highs approaching 74. Tomorrow, bright sunshine. Bright sunshine expected Thursday, with daytime highs approaching 81. 83 Friday. For Eagle Country, 105.7. I'm Eagle Radio Staff Meteorologist Laura Lockwood. Right now, it's 59 degrees.
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5: Daytime highs approaching 66 today under overcast skies with a slight chance of rain showers. Northwest winds 10 to 20 miles per hour. Lows dip down to about 52. Tonight, partly cloudy skies. Daytime highs approaching 74. Tomorrow, bright sunshine. Bright sunshine expected Thursday, with daytime highs approaching 81. 83 Friday. For Eagle Country 105.7, I'm Eagle Radio Staff Meteorologist Laura Lockwood. Right now, it's 59 degrees.
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2: Daytime highs approaching 66 today under overcast skies with a slight chance of rain showers. Northwest winds 10 to 20 miles per hour. Lows dip down to about 52. Tonight, partly cloudy skies. Daytime highs approaching 74. Tomorrow, bright sunshine. Bright sunshine expected Thursday with daytime highs approaching 81. 83 Friday. For Eagle Country 105.7, I'm Eagle Radio Staff Meteorologist Laura Lockwood. Right now, it's 59 degrees.
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5: Daytime highs approaching 66 today under overcast skies with a slight chance of rain showers. Northwest winds 10 to 20 miles per hour. Lows dip down to about 52. Tonight, partly cloudy skies. Daytime highs approaching 74. Tomorrow, bright sunshine. Bright sunshine expected Thursday with daytime highs approaching 81. 83 Friday. For Eagle Country 105.7, I'm Eagle Radio Staff Meteorologist Laura Lockwood. Right now, it's 59 degrees.
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9: Cloudy skies with a few peaks of sun this afternoon, with daytime highs approaching 66. Northwesterly winds 10 to 20 miles per hour. Lows of aloft around 52. Tonight, partly cloudy skies. Bright sunshine expected tomorrow. High temperatures reach up to 74. High temperatures reach up to 81 Thursday under sunny skies. 83 Friday. For Eagle Country 105.7, I'm Eagle Radio staff meteorologist Laura Lockwood. Currently, it's 57 degrees.

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1: Ready for powwow? KBIC's 48th annual powwow is coming up this weekend at the Ojibwa Campground in Barragan. Grand entries are Friday at 7, Saturday at 1 and 7, and the final grand entry is Sunday at noon. Joel Surrett and John Teller Jr. will be the MCs with host drum Summer Cloud. Jump in during the intertribal dance, see the women's jingle, men's woodland, girls' jingle ages 6 to 17, and boys' woodland ages 6 to 17. The head veteran is Lawrence Williams. There will be food and craft booths through Vendor Alley, plus the pop-up specials and the two-step competition Saturday at 11 p.m. The KBIC powwow is this weekend.
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4: Cloudy skies with a few peaks of sun this afternoon, with daytime highs approaching 66. Northwesterly winds 10 to 20 miles per hour. Lows level off around 52. Tonight, partly cloudy skies. Bright sunshine expected. Tomorrow, high temperatures reach up to 74. High temperatures reach up to 81 Thursday under sunny skies, 83 Friday. For Eagle Country 105.7, I'm Eagle Radio staff meteorologist Laura Lockwood. Currently, it's 57 degrees.
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2: Cloudy skies with a few peaks of sun this afternoon, with daytime highs approaching 66. Northwesterly winds 10 to 20 miles per hour. Lows of aloft around 52. Tonight, partly cloudy skies. Bright sunshine expected tomorrow. High temperatures reach up to 74. High temperatures reach up to 81 Thursday under sunny skies. 83 Friday. For Eagle Country 105.7, I'm Eagle Radio staff meteorologist Laura Lockwood. Currently 59.
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0: Ready for powwow? KBIC's 48th annual powwow is coming up this weekend at the Ojibwa Campground in Barragán. Grand entries are Friday at 7, Saturday at 1 and 7, and the final grand entry is Sunday at noon. Joel Surrett and John Teller Jr. will be the MCs with host drum Summer Cloud. Jump in during the intertribal dance, see the women's jingle, men's woodland, girls' jingle ages 6 to 17, and boys' woodland ages 6 to 17. The head veteran is Lawrence Williams. There will be food and craft booths through Vendor Alley, plus the pop-up specials and the two-step competition Saturday at 11 p.m. The KBIC powwow is this weekend.
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4: Cloudy skies with a few peaks of sun this afternoon, with daytime highs approaching 66. Northwesterly winds 10 to 20 miles per hour. Lows of aloft around 52. Tonight, partly cloudy skies. Bright sunshine expected tomorrow. High temperatures reach up to 74. High temperatures reach up to 81 Thursday under sunny skies. 83 Friday. For Eagle Country 105.7, I'm Eagle Radio staff meteorologist Laura Lockwood. Currently 59.
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7: Hey, this is Chris Cable reminding you to keep it up. Keep it in the U.

0: Marvin Lee right there and God Do Better on Eagle Country 105.7. Justin Michael with you. Well, here we are in the 2 o'clock hour. Thank you so much for having us on this afternoon. A bit gloomy, cloudy skies and a chance of rain again before 5 o'clock. And we're peaking out today about 67 degrees. Don't get too comfortable, though. Temps are going to drift to about 61 this afternoon, a little later. Winds will pick up, gusting around 30 miles an hour, so be careful, especially if it starts getting wet, all right? Stick here in just a few minutes. Pat Green is on the way, plus Stephen Wilson Jr.'s Gary's coming up.
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0: Matt Green, and feels just like it should on Eagle Country 105.7. You got Justin Michael with you. If you want to take a little drive down to Fremont tomorrow, it's the National Baby Food Festival. I didn't even know this happened, but about 4,000 people down there, the home to Gerber. And they are welcoming thousands of visitors for entertainment, baby crawl races, and an adult baby food eating contest. And I got to say, I used to, as a young adult, used to still like the Gerber baby banana food. I haven't had it in years. I probably wouldn't like it now. But listen, if you like baby food, there's a festival happening tomorrow.
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3: Cloudy skies with a few peaks of sun this afternoon, with daytime highs approaching 66. Northwesterly winds 10 to 20 miles per hour. Lows of aloft around 52. Tonight, partly cloudy skies. Bright sunshine expected tomorrow. High temperatures reach up to 74. High temperatures reach up to 81 Thursday under sunny skies, 83 Friday. For Eagle Country 105.7, I'm Eagle Radio staff meteorologist Laura Lockwood. Currently, it's 57 degrees.
4: Ready for powwow? KBIC's 48th annual powwow is coming up this weekend at the Ojibwa Campground in Barragán. Grand entries are Friday at 7, Saturday at 1 and 7, and the final grand entry is Sunday at noon. Joel Surrett and John Teller Jr. will be the MCs with host drum Summer Cloud. Jump in during the intertribal dance, see the women's jingle, men's woodland, girls' jingle ages 6 to 17, and boys' woodland ages 6 to 17. The head veteran is Lawrence Williams. There will be food and craft booths through Vendor Alley, plus the pop-up specials and the two-step competition Saturday at 11 p.m. The KBIC powwow is this weekend.
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0: Zach John King, get to drinking on Eagle Country 105.7. You got Justin Michael with you. Just a reminder, tonight's Mega Millions jackpot, $707 million. And that is enough money to like make every distant relative suddenly become interested in how you're doing. Drawing is tonight. And while the odds are, you know, still the odds, it never hurts to check those numbers twice. And just make sure if you win, make sure you know who you're telling. You actually want them to know that you won. Good luck. Please play responsibly. Let him in anyway. Stick right here. Blake Shelton's coming up.
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5: Cloudy skies with a few peaks of sun this afternoon, with daytime highs approaching 66. Northwesterly winds 10 to 20 miles per hour. Lows level off around 52. Tonight, partly cloudy skies. Bright sunshine expected tomorrow. High temperatures reach up to 74. High temperatures reach up to 81 Thursday under sunny skies, 83 Friday. For Eagle Country 105.7, I'm Eagle Radio staff meteorologist Laura Lockwood. Currently, it's 57 degrees.
6: Ready for powwow? KBIC's 48th annual powwow is coming up this weekend at the Ojibwa Campground in Barragan. Grand entries are Friday at 7, Saturday at 1 and 7, and the final grand entry is Sunday at noon. Joel Surrett and John Teller Jr. will be the MCs with host drum Summer Cloud. Jump in during the intertribal dance, see the women's jingle, men's woodland, girls' jingle ages 6 to 17, and boys' woodland ages 6 to 17. The head veteran is Lawrence Williams. There will be food and craft booths through Vendor Alley, plus the pop-up specials and the two-step competition Saturday at 11 p.m. The KBIC powwow is this weekend.
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0: Latest from Carly Fierce and Riley Green together. What a great song. That one right there is called If I Don't Leave, I'm Gonna Stay on Eagle Country 105.7. Justin Michael with you on National Hot Dog Day. So if you were wanting a hot dog, in the mood for one, now you got an excuse to have one. As we get through the afternoon, rain showers still a possibility, still mostly cloudy, temps starting to fall. That wind is kind of winding just a little bit. Just a heads up, though, that visibility could be affected when those showers hit hard. So give yourself extra time and extra patience as you travel. All right, stick here. Joe Nichols on the way. New artist Stella Lefty, Boston, coming up.
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0: Joan Ingles and C'est La Vie on Eagle Country 105.7. Justin Michael with you. Thank you so much for having us on this afternoon. And listen, there's a woman who says that her husband spent years saying that he went back to college, even talked about like the assignments and the classes and even when he would graduate. And when she said that they should get transcripts and like start applying for jobs, well, he admitted there were no transcripts to be had because he actually never enrolled. I guess these two had already dealt with like secret credit card debt on his side. And she says this lie affected major decisions, including having a kid together. So he's now doing more around the house, but rebuilding that trust may be harder than finishing that chore list. Man, that's tough. Why would you do that? Man, stick right here. Iris has friends of the wife list. Danny Shea, say so.
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7: Cloudy skies with a few peaks of sun this afternoon, with daytime highs approaching 66. Northwesterly winds 10 to 20 miles per hour. Lows level off around 52. Tonight, partly cloudy skies. Bright sunshine expected tomorrow. High temperatures reach up to 74. High temperatures reach up to 81 Thursday under sunny skies. 83 Friday. For Eagle Country 105.7, I'm Eagle Radio staff meteorologist Laura Lockwood. Currently, it's 57 degrees.
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10: 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And-

never told me. Guess I'll never know what the bing bong meant. You see, that now nothing in life seemed to bother him. He lived life with no regret.

0: Dan and Shay, it's called Say So on Eagle Country 105.7. 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I knew it. I knew you. Taylor Swift is on the way.
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6: Cloudy skies with a few peaks of sun this afternoon, with daytime highs approaching 66. Northwesterly winds 10 to 20 miles per hour. Lows level off around 52. Tonight, partly cloudy skies. Bright sunshine expected tomorrow. High temperatures reach up to 74. High temperatures reach up to 81 Thursday under sunny skies. 83 Friday. For Eagle Country 105.7, I'm Eagle Radio staff meteorologist Laura Lockwood. Currently, it's 57 degrees.
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0: own keys wallet. You don't always check for those. That's Lainey Wilson and John Mayer together right here on Eagle Country 105.7. Justin Michael with you. Rolling through the 4 o'clock hour here. Still under mostly cloudy skies. That rain chance hanging around till about 5 o'clock tonight. Then we're down to about 62 degrees. That wind making it feel cooler, though. If you're headed out soon, watch for any slick spots on the roads as these showers do their thing. And then tonight we'll cool down to about 48 degrees. Mostly cloudy skies. Stick right here. Just a few Glorianas on the way. Plus, Jackson Dean's Make a Liar's coming up.
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0: 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And Can't Shake You Now. Here's Glorianna. 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

0: Kelly Gilbert, Good Damn on Eagle Country 105.7. Justin Michael with you. And that's what I said about this guy right here. Serial record breaker, this guy is. David out of Idaho. David Rush. He's reclaimed the Guinness record for balancing toilet paper rolls on his head. Okay. Originally, I guess the mark was at 101, but after somebody beat it with 152, Dave was like, that is mine. And he came back and balanced 195 rolls of toilet paper on his head for a full 30 seconds. Now, most of us have trouble carrying one giant package through the store without knocking something over. Maybe it's just me, but how in the world is that even possible? And how do you figure out you're able to do that? You know what I mean? Keith Urban on the way in just a few minutes with Straight Line, plus some Waylon, Lucille coming up.
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3: Lows dip down to about 52 tonight under partly cloudy skies. Winds out of the northwest, 8 to 15 miles per hour. Bright sunshine expected tomorrow. Daytime highs approaching 74. Clear skies tomorrow night, lows around 57. Bright sunshine Thursday, clouds on the increase by Friday, highs in the low 80s. For Eagle Country 105.7, I'm Eagle Radio staff meteorologist Laura Lockwood. Currently, it's 61 degrees.
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6: 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This message is brought to you by the Keweenaw Bay Ojibwa Community College. 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

0: Ashley Cook and the Hell You Are on Eagle Country 105.7. Justin Michael with you. Thank you so much for having us on this, getting into the evening here. There is a startup company that has developed an AI-powered, like a micro drone that they say can chase flying insects and knock them out of midair. They did the first successful test and it involved a poor moth, but the company, I guess, wants to create like 2-ounce drones that basically identify mosquitoes through the unique sounds that their wings make. And the long-term vision is swarms of like chemical-free mosquito hunters patrolling cities. I what could possibly go wrong here? You know what I mean? I don't want a little drone that I can't even see flying around. Stick right here just to feel. What if the thing flies in your mouth? You know what I mean? Why Known is on the way. Plus, Jelly Roll's coming up.
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4: Lows dip down to about 52. Tonight, under partly cloudy skies, winds out of the northwest, 8 to 15 miles per hour. Bright sunshine expected tomorrow. Daytime highs approaching 74. Clear skies tomorrow night, lows around 57. Bright sunshine Thursday, clouds on the increase by Friday, highs in the low 80s. For Eagle Country 105.7, I'm Eagle Radio staff meteorologist Laura Lockwood. Currently, it's 61 degrees.
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0: It's called Sleepless in a Hotel Room on Eagle Country 105.7. Justin Michael with you. We are making our way through a Tuesday into the evening here. And weather, well, those rain showers are kind of fading away a little bit, leaving us with mostly cloudy skies and low tonight, 48. So a little calmer wind tomorrow. Nice change, though. We're going to have sunny skies, highs near 74. So a bit of a warm-up is on the way. Just a heads up for tonight, though. If you're going out, you might want a light jacket. All right. Can't get enough. Iris has friends on the way, plus smoking and drinking. Miranda Lambert, Little Big Town next.
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0: 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Justin Michael with you. 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

0: Ella Langley, it's called Be Her on Eagle Country 105.7. Justin Michael with you. Thank you so much for listening this afternoon / evening. And I just saw this in Japan, which, by the way, if you ever get the chance to go, amazing, amazing country, great food, amazing people too. And I thought I was going to have trouble because I don't speak Japanese. Had no trouble. All right. New cooling booth over in Japan. They're putting these at like construction sites and other like work areas outdoors. It maintains inside 59 degrees and blows 41 degree air around the neck, the head, the shoulders. You get relief from like heat in like less than 10 minutes. How crazy. I want one of those. You know what I mean? I wouldn't use it all the time, but I just want it for when I want it. Great. The Japanese, man, they always come with the greatest technology first. Johnny Cash on the way here in just a few minutes. Plus, we'll do some George Burge coming up.
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3: 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And one lucky guest will fire things up with the grand prize, a Traeger Woodridge Elite Grill complete with pellets. 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
4: The indigenous people of this region have historically and continue to be speakers of the Anishinaabe language, which is spoken by several tribes that include the Ojibwa, the Odawa, and the Potawatomi, and is a senior member in what is known as the Algonquin language group, which is part of the Elgic language family. Found anywhere from the Rocky Mountains to Atlantic Canada, these languages have been spoken for thousands of years, and there are many different dialects of the Anishinaabe language, none considered more prominent than others. It all depends on where you're from and who you're speaking to. According to the Ojibwe People's Dictionary, fluent speakers of Anishinaabe consider the language to be precise, descriptive, and visual, as well as having cultural practices and world understandings built right in. It said the Anishinaabe language can explain why we must respect the earth and take responsibility for caring for the land, water, and its resources. That is the antidote to global climate change, environmental destruction, and unhealthy lifestyles. At its peak, the language was spoken by millions. Today, due to the effects of colonization, that number is just over 50,000 people, with most of those being from Canada. The number of fluent or first speakers of the language is even lower. Tribes today work to restore and rehabilitate their languages through many organizations, schools, and universities. 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Now, I know many out there have never heard fluent Anishinaabe Moen before, so here's a quick clip from an immersion class from a session at the Bay Mills Community College. To learn more, visit bmcc.edu.
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10: Lows dip down to about 52 tonight under partly cloudy skies. Winds out of the northwest, 8 to 15 miles per hour. Bright sunshine expected tomorrow. Daytime highs approaching 74. Clear skies tomorrow night. Lows around 57. Bright sunshine Thursday. Clouds on the increase by Friday. Highs in the low 80s. For Eagle Country 105.7, I'm Eagle Radio staff meteorologist Laura Lockwood. Currently 61.
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0: Atlas right there. It's called Hold My Liquor on Eagle Country 105.7. Justin Michael with you, man. I can't remember the last time I had a drop of liquor. The FDA, I just saw, has added caffeine labeling to its priorities for this year. Right now, I guess companies generally don't have to disclose the actual amount of caffeine in a drink. And I thought that was disclosed. So that kind of makes it hard to compare soda, energy drinks, stuff like that. No rule yet, but they are considering clear guidance. So knowing whether you're getting a mild boost or launching into orbit, you suddenly you'll be able to know. I thought we did, but here we go.
1: 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KBIC's 48th annual powwow is coming up this weekend at the Ojibwa Campground in Barragan. Grand entries are Friday at 7, Saturday at 1 and 7, and the final grand entry is Sunday at noon. Joel Surrett and John Teller Jr. will be the MCs with host drum Summer Cloud. Jump in during the intertribal dance, see the woman's jingle, men's woodland, girls' jingle ages 6 to 17, and boys' woodland ages 6 to 17. The head veteran is Lawrence Williams. There will be food and craft booths through Vendor Alley, plus the pop-up specials and the two-step competition Saturday at 11 p.m. The KBIC powwow is this weekend.
0: 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Thank you so much for having us on this evening. Headed into it now. And, well, we are about 15 minutes away or so from 6 o'clock and beautiful things. This is the latest from Megan Maroney right here on Eagle Country 105.7. Thanks for hanging with me.

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3: Lows dip down to about 52 tonight under partly cloudy skies. Winds out of the northwest, 8 to 15 miles per hour. Bright sunshine expected tomorrow. Daytime highs approaching 74. Clear skies tomorrow night, lows around 57. Bright sunshine Thursday, clouds on the increase by Friday, highs in the low 80s. For Eagle Country 105.7, I'm Eagle Radio staff meteorologist Laura Lockwood. Currently 61.
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0: Are you stuck at work? Same. 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

0: Me No More on Eagle Country 105.7. It's Justin Michael with you. And there's a valedictorian at a high school in Florida. I thought the highest GPA you could get was 4.0. Did that change? This person graduated with an 11.99 GPA, completed 20 AP classes, 24 dual enrollment college courses. I can't even say that. Those are normal words, by the way. He earned an associate degree before finishing high school, and he's going to Duke. So basically, this guy's going to make a lot of money. But when did we be able to... I struggled to get to like a 3.2. You know what I mean? But anyway, congratulations to that guy. Amazing. Wow. Hell of a night is on the way. Dustin Lynch coming up. Plus, Tenille Townes for you next.
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0: Luke Bryan, it's called Ride, Ride, Ride on Eagle Country 105.7. You got Justin Michael with you. And, you know, over the past several years, I feel like these odd food combinations keep coming out. And some of them I'm down with, but people on TikTok are putting olive oil, which I love, on watermelon, which I love. I mean, maybe it's great, but you know what I mean? Why is the question? Have you tried this? Let me know. Justin at RadioJustin.com. I'd love to hear from you. Rascal Flatts on the way with Here and On a Good Night, going back to the 90s. Wade Hayes next.
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3: Lows dip down to about 52 tonight under partly cloudy skies. Winds out of the northwest, 8 to 15 miles per hour. Ample sunshine expected tomorrow. Daytime highs approaching 72. Lows dip down to about 58 tomorrow night. Clear skies. Bright sunshine Thursday, clouds on the increase by Friday, highs in the low 80s. For Eagle Country 105.7, I'm Eagle Radio staff meteorologist Laura Lockwood. Right now, 61.
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0: Ben Gallagher right there on Eagle Country 105.7 with Justin Michael headed into the evening here. Back tomorrow afternoon with you at 2 p.m. But listen, if you're going to be up late tonight, in a couple hours, I will be on TikTok Live for Boot Scootin' Country Live. That is my live TikTok show I do every night at 11 p.m. And I get on there and I play 90s country. I play your requests. It's a whole bunch of fun. You can hang out with our little community. If you want, get on TikTok tonight at 11 o'clock. I will be there. 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On the way, Riley Green. Plus, we'll do some Faith Hill coming up.
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3: Will dip down to about 52 tonight under partly cloudy skies. Winds out of the northwest, 8 to 15 miles per hour. Ample sunshine expected tomorrow. Daytime highs approaching 72. Lows dip down to about 58 tomorrow night. Clear skies. Bright sunshine Thursday. Clouds on the increase by Friday. Highs in the low 80s. For Eagle Country 105.7, I'm Eagle Radio Staff Meteorologist Laura Lockwood. 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

0: 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Hit high and deep to right field. 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Goodbye.
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3: Lows dip down to about 52 tonight under partly cloudy skies. Winds out of the northwest, 8 to 15 miles per hour. Ample sunshine expected tomorrow. Daytime highs approaching 72. Lows dip down to about 58 tomorrow night. Clear skies. Bright sunshine Thursday. Clouds on the increase by Friday. Highs in the low 80s. For Eagle Country 105.7, I'm Eagle Radio staff meteorologist Laura Lockwood. 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
4: Lows dip down to about 52 tonight under partly cloudy skies. Winds out of the northwest, 8 to 15 miles per hour. Ample sunshine expected tomorrow. Daytime highs approaching 72. Lows dip down to about 58 tomorrow night. Clear skies. Bright sunshine Thursday. Clouds on the increase by Friday. Highs in the low 80s. For Eagle Country 105.7, I'm Eagle Radio staff meteorologist Laura Lockwood. Currently 59.
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